It's Credence on 105.7 KOKZ. Men Without Hats starting off your 7 o'clock on this Wednesday evening. Mike Davis here. Classic It's on the way from Blondie. Phil Collins. We'll hear from Guns N' Roses. Right now it's Wham on KOKZ.

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1: KCRG TV9 First Alert Forecast. Partly cloudy, will drop down near 46. Mostly cloudy skies on Thursday, 63. Cloudy scattered showers Thursday night and 48. Northeast winds 5 to 15 overnight, east at 5 to 15 on Thursday. Shower chance on Friday with 64, mostly cloudy Saturday 72, close to 80 by Memorial Day. I'm TV9 meteorologist Joe Winters on 105.7 KOKZ, Iowa's Classic Hits.

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Thanks so much for making us a part of your Wednesday. Mike Davis here, keeping the classic hits going as we take a little drive.

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1: KCRG TV9 First Alert Forecast. Partly cloudy, will drop down near 46. Mostly cloudy skies on Thursday, 63. Cloudy scattered showers Thursday night and 48. Northeast winds 5 to 15 overnight, east at 5 to 15 on Thursday. Shower chance on Friday with 64, mostly cloudy Saturday 72, close to 80 by Memorial Day. I'm TV9 meteorologist Joe Winters on 105.7 KOKZ, Iowa's Classic Hits.

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Kenny Loggins starting off your 9 o'clock on this Wednesday night. Mike Davis here. Classic Hits on the way from Chicago. Elton John, Stevie Wonder. Right now, the Doobie Brothers on KOKZ.

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1: KCRG TV9 First Alert Forecast. Partly cloudy, will drop down near 46. Mostly cloudy skies on Thursday, 63. Cloudy scattered showers Thursday night and 48. Northeast winds 5 to 15 overnight, east at 5 to 15 on Thursday. Shower chance on Friday with 64, mostly cloudy Saturday 72, close to 80 by Memorial Day. I'm TV9 meteorologist Joe Winters on 105.7 KOKZ, Iowa's Classic Hits.

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0: Tears for Fears on 105.7 KOKZ. Mike Davis out the door for tonight, but more of Iowa's classic hits headed your way, and we'll start it off with some Heart. Have a great rest of your Wednesday. We'll talk to you again tomorrow night at 7. See ya.
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1: KCRG TV9 First Alert Forecast. Partly cloudy, will drop down near 46. Mostly cloudy skies on Thursday, 63. Cloudy scattered showers Thursday night and 48. Northeast winds 5 to 15 overnight, east at 5 to 15 on Thursday. Shower chance on Friday with 64, mostly cloudy Saturday 72, close to 80 by Memorial Day. I'm TV9 meteorologist Joe Witchers on 105.7 KOKZ, Iowa's Classic Hits.

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0: Yonda Motor Services honors the sacrifice of our fallen heroes this Memorial Day weekend and all year long. 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
1: KCRG TV9 First Alert Forecast. Partly cloudy, will drop down near 46. Mostly cloudy skies on Thursday, 63. Cloudy scattered showers Thursday night and 48. Northeast winds 5 to 15 overnight, east at 5 to 15 on Thursday. Shower chance on Friday with 64, mostly cloudy Saturday 72, close to 80 by Memorial Day. I'm TV9 meteorologist Joe Winters on 105.7 KOKZ, Iowa's Classic Hits.

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2: KCRG TV9 First Alert Forecast. Partly cloudy, will drop down near 46. Mostly cloudy skies on Thursday, 63. Cloudy scattered showers Thursday night and 48. Northeast winds 5 to 15 overnight, east at 5 to 15 on Thursday. Shower chance on Friday with 64. Mostly cloudy Saturday, 72. Close to 80 by Memorial Day. I'm TV9 meteorologist Joe Winters on 105.7 KOKZ, Iowa's Classic Hits.

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1: Jen, you have to tell me about this cruise, what I need to know, how to act. People don't usually let me out into the wild, but this cruise to Alaska we're going to take, it sounds great.
2: First of all, you need to have fun.
1: That's part of the problem, though, with me.
2: Well, but it's okay. As long as you go and have fun, you don't want to go be crazy pants. There is a jail on the boat.
1: Is there a buffet in the jail?
2: Ooh, I don't know.
1: Well, I know there are bars. Anyway, here's what I know. There will be a big group of Iowans on board, and we want you to be a part of that if you want it.
2: If you need it.
1: We're not going to chain you to us.
2: No. When we get to port, the towns that you can go investigate on your own, we can help you get those excursions if you want to pay to go do something or if you just want to investigate the town.
1: It's one cruise and many adventures.
2: Yes.
1: And talk about an adventure, a cruise to Alaska.
2: Right.
1: So come with us.
2: Yes.
1: Quantum of the Seas.
2: Yes.
1: Royal Caribbean.
2: September 13th through 20th, 2027.
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1: KCRG TV9 First Alert Forecast. Partly cloudy, will drop down near 46. Mostly cloudy skies on Thursday, 63. Cloudy scattered showers Thursday night and 48. Northeast winds 5 to 15 overnight, east at 5 to 15 on Thursday. Shower chance on Friday with 64, mostly cloudy Saturday 72, close to 80 by Memorial Day. I'm TV9 meteorologist Joe Winters on 105.7 KOKZ, Iowa's Classic Hits.

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1: KCRG TV9 First Alert Forecast. Partly cloudy, will drop down near 46. Mostly cloudy skies on Thursday, 63. Cloudy scattered showers Thursday night and 48. Northeast winds 5 to 15 overnight, east at 5 to 15 on Thursday. Shower chance on Friday with 64, mostly cloudy Saturday 72, close to 80 by Memorial Day. I'm TV9 meteorologist Joe Winters on 105.7 KOKZ, Iowa's Classic Hits.

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1: KCRG TV9 First Alert Forecast. Partly cloudy, will drop down near 46. Mostly cloudy skies on Thursday, 63. Cloudy scattered showers Thursday night and 48. Northeast winds 5 to 15 overnight, east at 5 to 15 on Thursday. Shower chance on Friday with 64, mostly cloudy Saturday 72, close to 80 by Memorial Day. I'm TV9 meteorologist Joe Winters on 105.7 KOKZ, Iowa's Classic Hits.
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1: AC Kasem has unlocked the American Top 40 vaults and is replaying original shows from the 80s. This week, Casey takes you back to May 19th, 1984. That's when the Scorpions wanted to rock you like a hurricane. Laura Branigan lost her self-control. Shalimar was dancing in the sheets. And Madonna was pushing her love over the borderline. You'll hear those songs, all the top 40 hits, and the long-distance dedications from May 19th, 1984, right here on American Top 40, the 80s.
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1: 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Partly cloudy, will drop down near 46. Mostly cloudy skies on Thursday, 63. Cloudy scattered showers Thursday night and 48. Northeast winds 5 to 15 overnight, east at 5 to 15 on Thursday. Shower chance on Friday with 64, mostly cloudy Saturday 72, close to 80 by Memorial Day. I'm TV9 meteorologist Joe Winters on 105.7 KOKZ, Iowa's Classic Hits.

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0: Fingerprints have been used as a way to positively identify people for centuries. There's evidence of fingerprints being used in ancient times, including during the building of the pyramids in Egypt in 2000 BC. By 1858, the British administrator in India, Sir William Herschel, required fingerprints as well as signatures on civil documents. Some 30 years later, a police official in Argentina started fingerprinting criminals. And the first use of fingerprint identification to solve a crime took place in Illinois in 1892, when an investigator used a bloody fingerprint left on a doorpost to identify a killer. America felt the pain of famed aviator Charles Lindbergh, whose infant son was kidnapped and killed in 1932, with people all across the country thinking they saw the missing boy based on photos that ran in newspapers. The concepts of protecting citizens, including children, as well as providing a database from which law enforcement officials could draw when investigating crimes, were all factors when the Oskaloosa City Council voted on May 21, 1934, to enact an ordinance requiring all citizens to be fingerprinted and the records kept on file. Kidnapped children could easily be identified, and possible criminals could be apprehended, all through mandatory fingerprinting. It was an idea that didn't catch on, but Oskaloosa became the first city in America to require its citizens of all ages to be fingerprinted when a new law was passed on this date in 1934. And that's Iowa Almanac for May 21st. There's more online at iowaalmanac.com. Until tomorrow, I'm Jeff Stein.
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1: weather. The KCRG TV9 First Alert Forecast. Mostly cloudy today with a stray shower in the morning and a high near 65. Winds are out of the east at 10 to 20. Cloudy skies tonight with a few scattered showers and a low near 47. Winds are out of the east at 5 to 15. Tomorrow, a slight chance of showers late in the day with a high near 64. I'm TV9 First Alert Storm Team meteorologist A.J. Rickman on 105.7 KOKZ, Iowa's Classic Hits.

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0: See, that's what that sound was, the balloon going off. I don't know if you've ever heard the balloon going off. You remember when you were a kid and you'd let go of the... Anyway, that's Nina, 99 Red Balloons. It is 5:50 on a Throwback Thursday. I always get a little more than loopy on Throwback Thursdays because I'm so excited. I like to get out of the 21st century every once in a while. Maybe you feel the same. I don't know. Mostly cloudy. 50 is what we got right now in Hiawatha. Cloudy, 53 in Waterloo. And we will check your full forecast coming up here in about 10 minutes. And coming up in a little over an hour, since it's National Play or Outdoor Games Week this week. And we just talked about outdoor games not that long ago. So I thought I would talk about playgrounds of death back when we were growing up. I thought that might be kind of nice. I found some things that really do sound terrifying that I'd forgotten about. Maybe it was some kind of like a PTSD memory block. I don't know. But I'll talk about some of these. And there were some rules that needed to be put down on these playgrounds. There are way too many, don't get me wrong. But I'll talk more about that coming up when we get into the 70s at 7, all right, and the 80s at 8, and other things to talk about as well. But what we need to do to start off the morning right this very second.
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0: I'll tell you, dogs just create so many bright sides. This one's in Georgia, and it's a therapy dog being recognized for helping first responders address mental health challenges. So the dog is Bailey, 5 years old, Labradoodle, Golden Doodle mix, who works to help first responders open up about their mental health struggles while on the job. That's got to be a tough job. One of the toughest. So let's listen to Chase Lott. He is the program director for Air Evac Life Team Base 86, talking about the Therapy Dogs Award. 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
6: What Bailey does is put smiles on faces. For a long time, hospitals and other places have had therapy dogs for patients. Nothing for the providers. GMR started this program of providing therapy dogs for the providers, for those people who are already helping other people.
7: Proud, humbled.
6: That was amazing. I had no idea that he was getting awarded or getting recognized for that. With the dogs, it's 100% unconditional love. They're going to love you, and that's what I love so much about working with Bailey.
0: Oh, the puppies. I'll tell you, dogs are so great. You know, domestic pets are so great. I mean, just a regular domestic pet will help your mental state at times. But some of these therapy dogs, what they do is pretty amazing, and they've been doing it for vets for a long time. And I think it's great that they're helping first responders now as well. So way to go, Bailey, the 5-year-old Labradoodle Golden Doodle mix, for getting that award. I don't know if that brightened your morning half as much as it did mine. Please sing along with the Brightside Kids.

0: Friday night, June 5th, you could be walking to the McGrath Amphitheater for some reminiscing. 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With a Little River Band. 105.7 KOKZ welcomes the Little River Band. 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
1: Good morning, 5:59, Throwback Thursday, Waters Wake Up Call. Coming up here in about an hour, we go back to the 70s, and we're gonna hang out and play some tunes, man. That's what we're gonna do. And there are some pretty cool anniversaries from the 70s going on this week, and we'll also be talking about, and I've never really got to the down and dirty about those 70s playgrounds and some of the most dangerous things that were on playgrounds back in the day that, I don't know, maybe you've blocked out of your memory. I'm not sure, but these seem kind of scary. Maybe it's the old man in me. When I was a kid, hey, it was great. But maybe, I don't know. I certainly wouldn't do it today. But we'll talk about that during the 70s at 7 as well. On the way in about 30 minutes, 6:30, we'll do the three things you didn't know you needed to hear. And at 6:50, we'll do the hit and run headlines. And right now, we should check the weather. And we'll do that right after we go to the KCRG newsroom, see what's happening with Beth Malicki. Beth, what's up?
2: From the KCRG TV9 newsroom, I'm Beth Malicki. A woman has died after a crash in Black Hawk County Monday morning. According to the Iowa State Patrol, Kirsten Reichert was headed south on Sargent Road when she collided with a truck going north. Reichert was initially taken to the hospital with critical injuries. The other driver had minor injuries and the crash is still under investigation. Drivers who take Highway 20 Bridge from Dubuque to Illinois should expect significant detours. The Iowa DOT will start closing off parts of the Julian-Dubuque Bridge for repairs starting June 1st. Starting in July, both lanes will be closed to traffic. The final phase of construction includes closing the westbound lanes during the day. This will go through mid-September. Drivers

0: Classic Hits, 105.7 KOKZ. That's Duran Duran, Hungry Like the Wolf. My name is Mike Waters. This is the Waters Wake Up Call. At the moment, mostly cloudy, 50 degrees in Hiawatha, cloudy, 53 in Waterloo. Looking for a high today, 64, and a very slight chance of sprinkles. So if you get some donuts a little bit later on and you want some sprinkles, go outside. If it's not sprinkling yet, it probably will at some point. Even though it's only a slight chance, you can't go wrong because they're free. All right, anyway, Friday, partly sunny, chance for showers, high of 68. Coming up in 45 minutes, we do a little bit of Throwback Thursday. And coming up in roughly a week and a half, a week from Monday, we kick off Cow Week. I felt like an idiot there. It's one of the few times, but it is. It's Cow Week, a week from Monday, and we're doing Cow Week to kick off National Dairy Month. And I kicked it off originally to go along with Shark Week because cows are more dangerous than sharks because cows kill more people than sharks. So I wanted to shine the light on cows on Shark Week. But, a couple years later now, here we are, and thought, wouldn't it be better to do it during National Dairy Month? We can shine a little light on the dairy farmers and have some fun that way. And speaking of having fun that way, I will be at this place called New Day Dairy, and it's in Clarksville, Iowa. And I found the place actually a year ago. Someone had texted me and suggested this place. And then I looked it up and I thought, oh my God, this is perfect. And it really is. It looks like a beautiful place, a beautiful dairy to begin with. And it also has these, it's like a bed and breakfast, and it has these guest barns, and you can sleep with cows. So here's what I'm doing to kick things off. A week from Sunday, I'm going to go out to New Day Dairy, and I'm going to spend a night in a guest barn sleeping with cows. And then the next day, I'll be on the air and kicking off Cow Week live from New Day Dairy. And they'll have me, doing things like a real dairy farmer would be doing them. So I'm sure I'll be up early enough to be able to do that. But I thought it would be so perfect to be out at New Day Dairy to kick off Cow Week and be a dairy farmer and learn what these hardworking dairy farmers do every single morning. No days off. Cows give milk every day, I'm assuming. I'll know more about it after I've been a dairy farmer. I mean, I milked a cow once a couple of years ago. I don't know if you remember or not, but I did lousy. So maybe they can help improve my skills. And actually, I'm going out there today just to look over the place and talk to the owners of the place and just kind of get a little vibe of what they do before I actually go out there and kick off Cow Week. So I'll have some pictures from New Day Dairy, but again, it just seems like such a cool place. Very cool place, and they've got all kinds of things going on. I'm really looking forward to it a little bit later on this morning, going out to New Day Dairy, Clarksville, Iowa, to kick off Cow Week on June 1st, National Dairy Month. So put it on your calendar, all right? Let's all go cowabunga or whatever they say. Coming up, I have got three things you didn't know you needed to hear. That's all on the way next, and Heart.
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0: 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Thank you very much, Def Leppard. That is Pour Some Sugar on Me. It's 6:31. It's Throwback Thursday, Waters wake-up call, and at the moment here we have mostly cloudy, 50 in Hiawatha, clouds 53 in Waterloo, looking for a high today about 64 and maybe some sprinkles, tomorrow 68, maybe some showers, and then they're talking about partly sunny on Saturday, about 77 degrees, and it's dangerous going beyond there, because who knows what's going to happen, right? I don't even have the Memorial Day forecast yet, but Sunday, sunny and 81. So hopefully it'll stay like that. So fingers crossed. All right, coming up here in about 30 minutes, we go back in time. We're doing Throwback Thursday, 70s at 7. And I have some things to talk about with the 70s because some things happened this week back way back then. And we'll talk about some of that stuff. But the big thing, Playgrounds of Death. That's right. You remember playing on playgrounds back when you were a kid. What was it like? Did it feel dangerous? Did it not feel dangerous? Were there kids that you knew got extremely hurt, like seriously hurt? You know, any of that stuff. I want to hear from you. I'm going to try and be the voice of common sense with all the playground rigmarole. I don't know, but I'm going to try and be the common sense factor. Yeah, we'll see how I do. I mean, I'm not saying I'm going to be great or anything, but I'm going to do my best. That's all I can do when we talk about Playgrounds of Death. A little delayed there, producer. Actually, there's no producer. I just blame the producer when I screw up. All right, what we should do right now. Here's what we should do right now.
1: And now, the Waters wake-up call with this morning's three things you didn't know you needed to hear.
2: So without further ado,
0: four. Count them. Four species of aliens have been recovered from crashed UFOs, according to a CIA scientist. And actually, here are Hal Puthoff and Dr. Eric Davis talking about these aliens.
3: People who have been involved in recoveries have said
4: there are at least four types, four separate types. Now, I have not had direct access to that, but I believe the people who I talk to.
5: Four different types of life.
4: Four different types of life, at least.
3: Yeah. And the people I've talked to, you know, through the process of making the documentary, have said that there have been dozens of recoveries of crashed craft in the U.S. alone.
0: Wow. Dozens. The truth is out there, my friends.
1: Truth is out there. Second thing.
0: These people who steal, you know, first of all, come on. Second of all, to be stealing from farm stands, of all things, for God's sakes. This woman finally been caught, but she raided a local farm stand of homemade oatmeal cream pies, said thanks, just into the camera and peace out. You know, left without paying, of course. That's how it was stealing. But here's how she got caught. She came back a few weeks later. And that time, the owner got her license plate. And here's the owner talking about this this jerkwad.
6: A couple weeks ago, I had a woman stop by with her very large bag and pretty much take all the treats out of the stand. She also took a bunch of jams and stuff from one of my other vendors in large amounts. Like, she filled this bag as full as she could fill it, and then also filled her arms, and then just said thanks to the camera and peaced out. I had just put out all the oatmeal cream pies that you guys voted on, and she took all of them. I think I had five left after that I ended up putting out. So I think like five other people got oatmeal cream pies, but she took the rest.
0: You just want to smack people like that, don't you? They don't do anything. They don't do anything for society. They don't, obviously not a farmer. Don't create anything that helps humanity. Just goes and steals from other people who do the work. So I'm glad she got caught. Yeah, there I said it. I'm glad she got caught.
7: Give us this third thing.
0: All right. Today is National Chardonnay Day. Now, I don't know anything about Chardonnay. I don't know if I've ever had Chardonnay. But it is Chardonnay Day, and it's always celebrated, by the way, the Thursday before Memorial Day. And for more, it's even celebrated a lot more often. So since I don't know anything about Chardonnay, let's go to an expert.
8: And now, a woman's thoughts on Chardonnay Day.
9: Ah, yes, Chardonnay. Like a good friend, you're always there for me after a long day of work. And before a long day of work. And during a long day of work.
0: Jeez.
9: You always listen. You never judge. And unlike my first husband, you never run out. Chardonnay, you don't deserve a day. You deserve every day. Which is why I proudly display you on the counter of my nightstand. So a toast to Chardonnay. May you have a long and prosperous life.
0: Cheers.
9: Okay, I'm off to work.
8: And that was a woman's thoughts on Chardonnay Day.
0: Thank you, madam. That was very interesting. I appreciate it. I learned a lot. And I think that's three things.
10: Crap, what the hell were those things?
1: Three things you didn't know you needed to hear.
11: Thanks. I needed that.
1: This is the Waters Wake Up Call.
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1: Today's show is brought to you by Throwback Thursday. 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

0: 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I always give a lot a bit. That's my difference. That's the difference between me and Supertramp, by the way. Supertramp, little bit. Waters, lot a bit. Okay, cloudy, 50 is what we got here in Hiawatha. We have got clouds, 53 in Waterloo. We will check the entire forecast coming up here in about 10 minutes, right before we get into the Waters Wayback Machine, head back to the 1970s. And here's what I thought we would do for Throwback Thursday, since it is Outdoor Games Week this week. And we just talked about outdoor games, so I don't want to, you know, do that kind of thing. But I did. I wanted to look for specific playground equipment that was considered extremely dangerous back when a lot of us were growing up on the playground, and people saying, oh, that's too dangerous, you know, things like that. So I'm going to look at kind of the playground of death that we were exposed to as kids, and maybe, just maybe, I can bring a little common sense to the conversation. I know what you're thinking. Just let me have my say, and then you can comment on it if you like, okay? I'm always willing to take criticism. That's one thing about me, and I'll always put it on the air as well. So shut up. And then the 80s, let's see, what would it be? I'm trying to do the math here. 46 years ago, today, Pac-Man was released in Japan, and then very shortly after it came to America. But man, how big was that? I think that was the main reason video games got so huge in the early 80s. So in the 80s, I thought we'd talk about our favorite video games. So I'm going to talk about playgrounds and the playgrounds of death. You know, kind of the Iron Maidens of playground. If you don't know what an Iron Maiden is, it's not just a heavy metal band. The heavy metal band was named after this thing that looked like a maiden, and people would be closed in it, and it would have spikes inside. And, well, I'm not going to go into what it did once it was closed, but it was a very dangerous thing. So I'll be talking about the Iron Maidens of the playground coming up in the 7 o'clock hour, 70s at 7. All right, and I'll be getting into some lost classics and other things, and you can help if you want a particular throwback. I'm always willing to hear from you. In fact, that's probably my favorite part of the day, and you can call me at 364-1057 or 234-1057. But before we go back, what we should do is, I've just got a few things to share here with you,
1: and
0: real
1: now,
0: quick.
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0: See, this again, just an example of the fact that I am live on the air and screwing up, because, you know, I already did three things. You probably remember better than I did. So here's what I'd rather do.
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0: It's good to make fun of yourself, isn't it? Every once in a while. All right. And of course, our sponsor, we are proud to have with the hit and run headlines, a mark of excellence in Cedar Rapids, offering duct cleaning. Go find them on Facebook. So Carmel, Indiana is the best city in the U.S. Residents have access to school, parks, and thanks to their proximity of the Colts, a good laugh or two. Fake studio audience, laughs or two. Sometimes you gotta get the stick. For the first time, beer consumption in France has overtaken wine consumption. The French finally realize it's much easier to crush a beer can on your head than a wine bottle. The oldest Red Lobster is closing after 56 years. It gave crabs to more people than a Kardashian, I think. High school had 21 valedictorians. Only one was actually smart. The other 20 were just really good at cheating. A man from Nepal has set a record by climbing Mount Everest 32 times. You know what the record was for? Worst commute ever. Papa John's is expanding to sandwiches because even Papa John's knows it can't make pizza. Barnes & Noble will allow books written by AI to be sold at their bookstores. Going too far, Barnes & Noble. Jeez, it's such a crazy thing to hear. I mean, there are still bookstores left in the country? I didn't even know that. U2's new single is called Street of Dreams, and I'll use it in a sentence. When you hear Street of Dreams at a U2 concert, it's time for a beer run or the bathroom. Today is Talk Like a Yoda Day, and if you already knew that...
2: A virgin you are!
0: I never do Yoda. I didn't know how that was going to come out. So, two of the child actors from Modern Family are now roommates in Los Angeles. Most child actors only become roommates when they enter rehab at the same time. That's usually how it goes. A new Grey's Anatomy spinoff will be set in rural West Texas. It'll be called Grey's Huge Arsenal of Guns. And finally, Pittsburgh Steelers quarterback Aaron Rodgers says this will be his final season. It's a sad day for the NFL, responded diehard Aaron Rodgers fan Aaron Rodgers. That's all I got.
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0: Good morning. It is 6:58 on a Throwback Thursday, getting an early start here for the big 70s at 7, which we're going to kick into here very shortly. And I will have a good old lost classic for you from the 70s. If you've got a suggestion for lost classics, I'm always willing. 364-1057 or 234-1057, or you can text me at 319-364-1057. But we'll be talking about playgrounds of death and some of these things we had on playgrounds. I don't know if I blocked them out somehow from PTSD kinds of mental health things. I'm not sure. But anyway, I'll bring those up coming up here in about 15 minutes and offer some good common sense. That's right. Good common sense. That's all coming up. So fear not, my friends. Right now, you know what I'd like to do right now? I'd like to, before we go back to the past, see what the forecast is currently. And we'll do that right after we actually go to the news. KCRG News Room here with Beth Malicki. That's it, Beth Malicki.
11: From the KCRG TV9 Newsroom, I'm Beth Malicki. A woman has died after a crash in Blackhawk County Monday morning. According to the Iowa State Patrol, Kirsten Reichert was headed south on Sargent Road when she collided with a truck going north. Reichert was initially taken to the hospital with critical injuries. The other driver had minor injuries and the crash is still under investigation. Drivers who take Highway 20 Bridge from Dubuque to Illinois should expect significant detours. The Iowa DOT will start closing off parts of the Julian Dubuque Bridge for repairs starting June 1st. Starting in July, both lanes will be closed to traffic. The final phase of construction includes closing the westbound lanes during the day. This will go through mid-September. Drivers will be diverted to the Dubuque, Wisconsin Bridge. For breaking news alerts and headlines anytime, download the KCRG TV9 News app.
12: Mostly cloudy today with a stray shower in the morning and a high near 65. Winds are out of the east at 10 to 20. Cloudy skies tonight with a few scattered showers and a low near 47. Winds are out of the east at 5 to 15. Tomorrow, a slight chance of showers late in the day with a high near 64. I'm TV9 First Alert Storm Team meteorologist A.J. 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
14: Hello there. This is the Wayback Machine. We're traveling through time.
15: Ladies and gentlemen, I'm about to travel through time. I bid you adieu.
0: Where are we going this time? Well, as you're well aware, we are in the 1970s. And just kind of hanging back, listening to some tunes, talking about recess.

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It is 7:09. Throwback Thursday, Waters Wake Up Call, Playgrounds of Death. Coming up next, right after the Best of My Love, Eagles on KOKZ.

0: Classic Hits, 105.7 KOKZ, 1975, The Eagles. Actually, it's just Eagles. I can't help but say The Eagles. Everybody says The Eagles. Best of my love. 7:13 on a throwback Thursday. Waters wake up call. And at the moment here, we got mostly cloudy and 50 in Hiawatha. Clouds 53 in Waterloo, looking for a high 61. And coming up next hour, I'll be playing an 80s Commodores tune. And when you hear that 80s Commodores tune, you be caller 3. And you win a couple of VIP tickets when they hit my Waterloo days on June 5th. So be listening for that. It's a pretty cool little VIP package for you as well. So, yeah, that's coming. And what I'd like to do right now, and there are a lot of opinions on old playgrounds. So, kids, I'd like to talk about playgrounds of death, if you don't mind. Okay, so some people say, yeah, they were way too dangerous back in the day. They needed to do something. And here we are, you know, in the, well, we're actually in the 70s. So 50 years from now, people will have, I don't know, for some have gone too far and some haven't gone far enough. I'll tell you my opinion here in a second, because I know you're dying to hear it, aren't you? Yeah. Well, I thought I'd talk about a couple of these playground items that I'd forgotten about, but were very dangerous, according to experts, whoever they are. There was something called the barrel of fun. I didn't remember this until I actually read about it. It was a barrel attached to a pipe that was about 10 feet long. The barrel was in the center and it spun freely. It was like 2 feet off the ground, and the big upright poles that kept it all in place were in concrete. You know, kids were encouraged, yes, I said encouraged, to lie down on this barrel as tightly as they could while the barrel was spinning, or even to stand on the barrel and keep your balance like in some kind of a log rolling competition, you know. The problem with all of that was the barrel was farther off the ground and there was, you know, no water to cushion the fall, you know, just hard ground or concrete or something. You know, I don't remember the last time I saw one of those, but those seemed a little dangerous to me. Okay, and then there was the something called the log swing. You remember the log swing kind of looked like a teeter-totter looking thing, and the thing was, it wasn't a teeter-totter, it just hung there, and you swung back and forth, and sometimes, you know, the slack would gather, and somebody would get jerked around, maybe tossed off at some point, and bruises or cuts, and some crying would happen, and that was fine. But, you know, then, of course, people went a little crazy. You know, we as kids got a little nuts. Maybe getting 20 people on that thing, you know, and having it crash down and then kids falling on top of other kids and then the whole apparatus falling down and somebody having a big head injury. That wasn't really something that anyone wanted to happen, right? I think that's an easy question. That's what I think. Yeah. So, I mean, you don't want to end recess in tragedy, right? And then there were these, do you remember movable jungle gyms? You tried climbing up while others were climbing as well, and the thing was swaying. And then it made it even worse when kids were at the very top of this thing, and they'd be moving around the center of gravity while you hung on for dear life, and maybe you'd fall off again onto the hard ground. And then slides. Boy, slides used to be, wow. I mean, some of them would be like 3 stories high. I saw a picture of one of these slides of death that was so far up. I mean, you look at a high dive, and it was higher than a high dive. And if you fall, you don't fall into the water. You fall onto the hard ground, and it's considered a major fall. And if you're 5 years old, would that be a good thing? Probably not. But, you know, here you'd be on these, I don't know, 20-foot metal burning in the hot summer sun slides after one of your friends tossed sand all over it to make it even faster. And if you were lucky, It would hurt a little bit, you know, when you hit the ground on the way down. But if not so lucky, you'd wind up with blisters and welts and a concussion and maybe a broken limb. And you know what? We liked it that way. You know, that always sounds cool, doesn't it? You know, back when I was growing up, recess wasn't for wussies. We risked our lives and lived to tell the tale. People love going to extremes. You know, I remember when I was a kid and feeling like the king of the playground when I jumped the furthest off a high-flying swing or climbed to the top of one of those 20-foot jungle gyms, standing up then with my arms in the air like I had just climbed Mount Everest. You know, whether we say I loved risking my life on that stuff growing up, you know, and then the other extreme of, hey, let's make this a 100% risk-free safe space. See, I think maybe some changes needed to be made back then. You know, I mean, I wouldn't put my kid on one of these things. You know, if there was a risk of death or permanent injury, head injury, whatever. So I think they did need to make some of the things a little safer. The problem is we always go so far over the top that everything's bubble wrapped. You know, the slides are now plastic and they've got the little bumpies in there to slow you down. That's not fun. Even if you're two, that's not fun. So we're taking the fun out and we're taking all of the risk away, which is also bad. They need to experience some risk and some danger in order to learn some good lessons. And pain and crying, that's good. It is. It's good. It's good for kids to experience that because you don't want them going through life bubble wrapped and then get to adulthood and going, like Gen Z is doing. I want a nap room. I want a game room. I want days off on pretty days so I can become one with nature. Gone too far. So that's what I think. If you agree with me, if you don't agree with me, if you want to call me on it, I'd welcome your response. 364-1057 or 234-1057.
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On a Throwback Thursday, and we'll continue talking about, you know, the playgrounds from hell. You know, those playgrounds we grew up on and stuff compared to today. We'll talk about more of that after the Doobie Brothers' Long Train Runnin'.

0: Classic Hits, 105.7 KOKZ, Doobie Brothers. That's Long Train Running, 7:34, Throwback Thursday, Waters Wake Up Call. We are in the 1970s. We're talking about playgrounds of death, which is what some people called the playgrounds back in the 70s and the 80s when we were growing up, because things were a lot more dangerous back then. Even just a slide was, 100 feet tall and was rusty, and it would just rip you to shreds on the way down. Oh my goodness, I could tell you some stories. That's why we called it the playground of death. You know what they called the merry-go-round way back when? They called it the murder-go-round because back when, they didn't have any kind of speed limiters on these things. They put speed, I don't know what year they put speed limiters on them, but they would just go as fast as you possibly could push them around. So yeah, I think it was later though, they called murder go-rounds. You know, that's today's society. Let's go over the top, huh? Murder go-rounds before they put the speed limiters on those things. I'll tell you, we had it bad when we was growing up. All right, let's go to the phones and see what we got. Wanting to talk playgrounds, recess, whatever. Hello?
1: Good.
2: Very good. What can I do for you today?
1: I want to talk about the roller coaster thing that you were talking about.
0: Roller coaster? I don't think I was talking about roller. I was talking about slides and barrels and teeter-totters.
1: Well, reminded me of a roller coaster. I was just thinking that'd be pretty cool.
0: Well, some of the slides were higher than roller coasters back when. How old are you?
1: I'm 13.
0: So what grade are you in?
1: I'm in eighth grade.
0: Okay, so eighth grade. You don't have recess in eighth grade. Did you have recess in elementary school?
1: Yes, I did.
0: What was the most dangerous thing on your playground when you were in elementary school, like a couple of years ago?
1: Well, we had this slide thing.
0: And, yeah.
1: There was like this thing where you like climb up like
0: a ladder kind of a thing.
1: About? Yeah.
0: Okay.
1: And I went on, but instead of me going over there, I went to the highest point.
0: And do you know how high that was? Do you know how high the highest point was? Any idea?
1: Probably like 12 feet.
0: Well, that's pretty high for these days.
1: And then I jumped off.
0: Yeah. And what happened?
1: Landed on my leg. But then I immediately gave out, so I just collapsed, and then my legs hurt.
0: Yeah. So you didn't break your leg or anything? You got up and walked away?
1: I sprained my foot.
0: You sprained your foot. Did you learn a lesson?
1: Yes, but I kind of want to do that again.
0: That's being a kid for you right there. That's the essence of being a kid. Ow, let's do it again. Absolutely. What's your name?
1: Eventually I'm going to be changing my name to Zane.
0: What's your name now?
1: Elijah.
0: So Elijah to Zane. Is there a reason why? Just because you want to? Because you like Zane better?
1: I hate my name. Okay. I've always hated my name.
0: Okay. Well, it's cool that your parents are letting you do that. Are they letting you do it now?
1: No.
0: Oh, so you got to wait till you're 18?
1: They said that I have to get enough money and stuff.
0: Okay.
1: And I have to go to a government manually and do that, so.
0: I think that's great for your parents to do. That's awesome. If you want to change your name, yes. Do it, but you got to get it done.
1: Yes.
0: Are you cool with that, your parents doing that?
1: Yeah, I'm
0: good.
1: I'm cool with that.
0: You're cool with that. All right, man. Thanks. Thank you for that. Thank you for giving me a young perspective on the whole playground thing from just a couple of years ago. So thanks, man. I'll call you Zane now. You don't even have to change your name there, brother. So thank you, Zane.
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0: Classic Hits, 105.7, KOKZ, The Cars. That's off the first album, self-titled. That is Good Times Roll. 7:53, it is Throwback Thursday, Waters Wake Up Call. And coming up sometime in the next, I'd say hour, I'll have a chance for you to win some Commodores tickets. Pair of VIPs when they hit my Waterloo days on June 5th. So that's coming up. I'll have an 80s Commodores tune for you. And I'll decide what that is shortly after 8 a.m. and then I'll let you know. Okay? It's going to be a very easy way to win. It's like caller 3 or something, you know. Something that doesn't take much thought on the DJ's part. Waters doesn't have a brain anyway. We'll be talking about, I thought, since 1980, on this date in 1980, Japan released Pac-Man. So I thought we've been talking about playground equipment because it's outdoor games week this week. So I've been talking about the dangers of the playground. And I thought next hour for the 80s, we'd talk about our favorite video games. Maybe you hung out at the arcade a lot. I was kind of that age in the early 80s, you know, couldn't drink, you know. So we went to the arcade. It was the big thing. And I think Pac-Man was a huge part of the fact that that videos got so just gigantic. So we'll talk more about that, but we're talking about these the playground from hell. I'm calling this little section because they've gotten so safe, you know. And I read a quote somewhere that these things should be as safe as they need to be, but not as safe as they possibly can, because you want a little danger and you want them to learn risks. And what it is to take risks and the dangers and things like that. They learn a lot from that can help them in later life. Most of the smart people on this world know that to be true. But anyway, some of the stuff was very dangerous. Take jarts, for instance. We think about the 70s. Nobody cared about jarts back in the 70s. Actually, they did. I remember I never had jarts myself, but I had friends who had jarts or lawn darts. A lot of them had jarts. They were originally jarts and then became lawn darts and other things. But anyway, this is a report from 1970 talking about the dangers of jarts and the attempt the FDA was having on banning them and all of this. So it was going back a long ways. Listen.
1: The game is called lawn darts, and it is being exempted from a proposed ban by the FDA.
0: Exempted.
1: Would cause this game to be relabeled and sold only in sporting goods stores. The lawn darts manufacturer, RB Jarts of South Glen Falls, New York, argued against complaints in insisting that the lawn darts were not intended for young children. Two deaths and a couple of other injuries to children are listed as a result of the game. A four-year-old North Dakota child was killed while playing in a sandbox next to the lawn dart game. A nine-year-old Minnesota girl was reportedly killed at a picnic. The FDA list also said one child lost an eye and another required brain surgery after being hit in the skull. The ban of this toy only to sporting goods stores would presumably help make the point that it is not safe for children.
0: Yeah, help make the point. You'd think the point at the end of the jart and the fact that it was so heavy. It's like heavy metal, you know, and they actually called them some kind of missiles was the original thing. Jarts, something, missiles. And it was dangerous. I mean, you know, you can say, well, these parents shouldn't have had this kid in the sandbox right beside people playing jarts or lawn darts and all of that other stuff. But those things were dangerous, and they are banned now. I mean, even if you go onto eBay and you think, I wonder if I could get some on eBay. You can get the box, the old school box, saying jarts on it, but you cannot get the actual jarts in there because it's illegal. So that's the final word on the 70s playground from hell. And now video games. Call me. We'll talk video games, news, weather, and then the 80s on the way next right here. KOKZ.
2: 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That's when the Scorpions wanted to rock you like a hurricane. 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Shalimar was dancing in the sheets. And Madonna was pushing her love over the borderline. 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
0: Hey, good morning. Straight up 8 o'clock, Throwback Thursday, Waters Wake Up Call. Coming up, we talk video games and some other cool 80s things, and maybe even a little lost classic for you. If you got a suggestion, you know I'm always here. 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Before we do all that, we need to check the weather, and we'll do that right after we go to the KCRG newsroom and see what's happening with Beth Malicki. Beth, what's going on?
10: In the KCRG TV9 newsroom, I'm Beth Malicki. A woman has died after a crash in Black Hawk County Monday morning. According to the Iowa State Patrol, Kirsten Reichert was headed south on Sargent Road when she collided with a truck going north. Reichert was initially taken to the hospital with critical injuries. The other driver had minor injuries, and the crash is still under investigation. Drivers who take Highway 20 Bridge from Dubuque to Illinois should expect significant detours. The Iowa DOT will start closing off parts of the Julian Dubuque Bridge for repairs starting June 1st. Starting in July, both lanes will be closed to traffic. The final phase of construction includes closing the westbound lanes during the day. This will go through mid-September. Drivers will be diverted to the Dubuque, Wisconsin Bridge. For breaking news alerts and headlines anytime, download the KCRG TV9 News app.
11: Mostly cloudy today with a stray shower in the morning and a high near 65. Winds are out of the east at 10 to 20. Cloudy skies tonight with a few scattered showers and a low near 47. Winds are out of the east at 5 to 15. Tomorrow, a slight chance of showers late in the day with a high near 64. I'm TV9 First Alert Storm Team meteorologist AJ Rickman on 105.7 KOKZ, Iowa's Classic Hits.
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16: 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I bid you adieu.
0: Where are we going this time? The 80s, that's where we're going. That's where we are. Talking video games and tunes. Kicking it off with Poison, Nothing But a Good Time. Right? Yeah. He agrees with me. Thanks, Brett.

Classic Hits, 105.7 KOKZ. That's Dead or Alive, Waters. It's about, 8:10 exactly on a Throwback Thursday. And coming up, we talk about 80s video games with the 46th anniversary of the release of Pac-Man. So call me. Let's talk video games as we play some Tears for Fears. Everybody wants to rule the world. It's Waters' Wake Up Call on 105.7 KOKZ.

0: Classic Hits, 105.7 KOKZ. That's Tears for Fears, and Everybody Wants to Rule the World. It's 8:14. Mike Waters, this is the Waters Wake Up Call, and I want to tell you, a week and a half from today, which would be Monday, June 1st, we are kicking off National Dairy Month with Cow Week. So Cow Week kicks off June 1st, and I found the perfect way to kick off Cow Week. It's to be at this place called New Day Dairy. It's in Clarksville, Iowa. And I found the place last year, but it was a little late to get them involved. So I thought, oh man, we got to do it next year. So they're involved this year, and that's where I will be kicking off Cow Week. If you haven't heard of New Day Dairy, and I'm going out there today actually to get a look before I kick off Cow Week. I'm going out there today to check it out, but it's a great dairy, first of all. And the owners, the Bolins, who are great dairy farmers and also great hosts, they have guest barns where you can stay and you can sleep with cows. So how's that? And I'm staying over on Sunday night into Monday, and then I'm going to wake up and do the show from New Day Dairy. So that should be awesome. And again, the perfect way to kick off Cow Week. So I'll give you more details on that, but you gotta go online, check out New Day Dairy. All right, do that in advance, and I'll let you know what I see today. I'll take some pictures and some videos and things. Oh, and speaking of videos, how's that for a segue? Well, that's brilliant, Mike. Well, thank you. Do you remember the video arcade back in the early 80s? Anybody else? I mean, I loved the arcade, and I had Atari, and I was in heaven. You know, if you wanted to go play the big machines, the arcade was the place to go. And they had things like Joust that I don't think you could get at the time on Atari. And I'd never call myself a gamer, but I did get into it. I never got past Atari, though. Once Atari was kind of out and things got into Nintendo and all the other, I just didn't do it anymore. And I think part of the problem was I got too addicted, and I just would sit there and play video games. So if I had gone on, I probably would have been, you know, some 700-pound F student. So I thought it was probably best I didn't go beyond, you know. So I really liked Joust, and I really liked, Space Aliens? That's not it, is it? Oh, it's been so long. It's been so long, Space Aliens. That doesn't sound right, but I think you probably know what I'm talking about. In fact, that might be right. I don't know. But on Atari, I loved Adventure. That wasn't a popular game, so I liked that. I did like Pac-Man. We had this racing game that I was really into. So I would love to hear from you as well. And, you know, give me what you loved on the old video games. And Pac-Man, 46 years ago today, Pac-Man was released. Of course, that was 80. We didn't really get into Pac-Man huge until about, I don't know, a year or two later. But man, when we got into Pac-Man, we were really into Pac-Man. And I know I've got this Pac-Man bit, because when Pac-Man got involved with MTV, and yes, of course, that happened, it was a pretty big deal. Let's see. I think I have it right here. Don't quote me. I hope it is.
1: MTV goes Pac-Man Waka, and you walk away a contest winner.
2: You think Pac-Man has it easy? Well, it didn't happen overnight. He came from Anytown, USA. But he wasn't like the other kids, so he left home to find himself. You know what that's like? Day jobs, bit parts on board games, meaningless encounters. Then he discovered video.
1: MTV wants you to win 100 first prizes from Atari, the famous home video system with the world's only Pac-Man cartridge.
0: 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I want to win it.
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Got the bright side coming up, but I thought I would deliver you a lost classic back from the early 80s when Pac-Man and the rest of that era of video games was huge. In fact, I always thought Missing Persons sounded like a video game. This is Words. I liked Missing Persons, though, when I was, 15, 16, something like that. Brings back memories. Words is the name of this tune.

0: Classic Hits, 105.7 KOKZ. You know, they only had a couple of hits. That one, of course, Words and Destination Unknown, but they were considered a very influential electronic pop new wave band and influenced a lot of people. Dale Bozzio was on the vocals there, and they're, of course, from New York. You can tell just by the name of the guitar player, Warren Cucurullo. If that don't sound New York Italian, I don't know the day. Anyway, 8:34, Throwback Thursday. We're talking video games, and I urge you to keep calling. Let's talk about those 80s video games. Mine are those, they're kind of the original, I think. You know, we started off in the mid-70s with Pong, and then I don't remember much between, I don't know, mid-70s and 80. But then, man, Atari comes out, and you've got all those big games like Frogger and Pac-Man, which was introduced 46 years ago today. That's why we're really talking about video games. But so 80s. Those video games, that initial wave of video games in the early 80s with Pac-Man kind of leading the charge. Those are the ones I remember. Before you could go out drinking, you'd go over to the arcade, and that's where everybody was. Those are the memories. Yes. I just get lost in the memories. This old man just gets lost in his memories. If you'll have to excuse me here for a moment, I think we need to get into this.
1: We can all use a little good news.
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5: Let's look on the bright side with Mike Waters.
0: Thank you. Thank you very much. Hold the applause. So, puppies, you gotta love dogs, you gotta love animals, domestic pets, that kind of thing, especially this dog, who is a therapy dog and now being recognized for helping first responders address mental health challenges. So, the dog I'm talking about is Bailey, who is a 5-year-old Labradoodle Golden Doodle mix who works to help first responders open up about their mental health struggles while on the job. And that's got to be a tough job. You know, they already have these therapy dogs for vets, and they help a lot. So I'm sure they can do a lot for first responders as well. Well, here is Chase Lott, who is the program director for Air Evac Life Team Base 86. And he's talking about the Therapy Dogs Award. Listen.
6: What Bailey does is put smiles on faces. For a long time, hospitals and other places have had therapy dogs for patients. Nothing for the providers. GMR started this program of providing therapy dogs for the providers, for those people who are already helping other people.
7: Proud, humbled.
6: That was amazing. I had no idea that he was getting awarded or getting recognized for that. With the dogs, it's 100% unconditional love. They're going to love you, and that's what I love so much about working with Bailey.
0: Yeah, dogs. You got to love dogs. If you find somebody who's not a dog lover, walk the other way. So Bailey, you got to give it up to Bailey, the 5-year-old Labradoodle Golden Doodle mix, who is doing some good things for first responders. So if that brightened your morning half as much as it brightened mine, please sing along with the Bright Side Kids. Come on, kids.

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Hey, good morning. It's 8:41, Throwback Thursday, Waters Wake Up Call. And I think I said something about Commodores VIP, two tickets. You got to listen for an 80s Commodores song. Hey, this qualifies. Lady, you bring me up. Caller 3, good luck. Here you go.

0: and singing John Parr. Thank you for that. The theme from St. Elmo's Fire, Man in Motion, St. 49. Throwback Thursday. We're in the 80s. Coming up here in about 25 minutes, I've got your hit and run headlines, and we'll get into all kinds of other things. But you know what we got to do now? I had gotten a winner here, wouldn't you know it, of somebody who wins some Commodore's VIP tickets. So let's see who we have here. Hi.
1: Janelle Bolt.
0: Hello, Janelle. How's your day going?
1: So far, so good.
0: Oh, good.
1: Am I caller three?
0: You are.
1: Let's go.
0: Yay. You must be a Commodores fan of some sort.
1: I love their music.
0: Yeah. Funky, and you can dance to it. I'll bet you'll be up and dancing for most of it. Are you taking your husband?
1: Yes, he's a huge fan.
0: Oh, perfect. Well, then you'll even be dancing during the slow ones. See, that's what I was trying to figure out there.
1: Oh, yeah.
0: Yeah.
1: For sure.
0: Yeah, they got good funky, and they got good kind of love tunes for you and the husband. Won't that be nice?
1: Sounds like a good date.
0: Yeah, it'll be, what's the word? Romantical.
1: Yeah,
0: romantical. Yeah, sure, that's what it'll be. Well, I don't have just tickets for you, Janelle. I've got VIP tickets for you.
1: Whoa!
0: Yeah, you've got the pair of VIP tickets to the show Friday, June 5th. Premier stage viewing, get up close and personal, nothing in your way. 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And I'll bet you have a lot of style. The husband, maybe not so much, but some style.
1: We'll work on him.
0: Yeah, work on them, especially before June 5th, because you'll be in an area that demands style, Janelle. So it demands your husband be stylish as well.
1: Okay.
0: Yeah. Okay.
1: I'm excited.
0: Yeah, you should be excited. Now give me my tickets.
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Waters in and coming up here in a matter of minutes. I've got your hit run headlines. We'll do it right after Rockwell with Michael Jackson. Somebody's watching me.

0: A man from Nepal has set a record by climbing Mount Everest 32 times. That record, by the way, worst commute ever. Papa John's is expanding to sandwiches because even Papa John's knows it can't make pizza. Don't you, Papa John's? Barnes & Noble will allow books written by AI to be sold at their bookstores. Wow. Yeah, it really is a crazy thing to hear. I mean, there are still bookstores left in this country? U2 has a new single. It's called Street of Dreams. I'll use it in a sentence. When you hear Street of Dreams at a U2 concert, it's time for a beer run or the bathroom. Today is Talk Like Yoda Day, and if you already knew that,
1: a virgin you are.
0: Yeah, I can't do Yoda very well. I apologize. Two of the child actors from Modern Family are now roommates in L.A. Most child actors only become roommates when they enter rehab at the same time. It's kind of true. All right, that's all I got.
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2: 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This week, Casey takes you back to May 19th, 1984. That's when the Scorpions wanted to rock you like a hurricane. Laura Branigan lost her self-control. Shalimar was dancing in the sheets. And Madonna was pushing her love over the borderline. You'll hear those songs, all the top 40 hits, and the long-distance dedications from May 19th, 1984, right here on American Top 40, The 80s.
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1: The KCRG TV9 First Alert Forecast. Mostly cloudy today with a stray shower in the morning and a high near 65. Winds are out of the east at 10 to 20. Cloudy skies tonight with a few scattered showers and a low near 47. Winds are out of the east at 5 to 15. Tomorrow, a slight chance of showers late in the day with a high near 64. I'm TV9 First Alert Storm Team meteorologist A.J. Rickman on 105.7 KOKZ, Iowa's Classic Hits.

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That is Journey and Wheel in the Sky. And we get going with Billy Joel. We Didn't Start the Fire.

0: We didn't start the fire. That's Billy Joel, 105.7 KOKZ. My name is Mike Waters. Hey, a couple hours ago, 70s at 7, we were talking about playgrounds from hell. You know, with the slides that went up, I don't know, 20 feet. Really, some of them went up even higher than that. But then if you fell, you'd be falling from 20 feet onto concrete. That's what we had to live through, that and the teeter-totters. Oh, my God, the teeter-totters. And other things, the barrel of fun, as they called it. Kind of scary, really. I don't know if you grew up during that era. If not, it's always good to get a different perspective. How are you? How are you doing today?
1: Good.
0: Very good. What can I do for you today?
1: I want to talk about your roller coaster thing. That you were talking about
0: roller coaster. I don't think I was talking about roller. I was talking about slides and barrels and teeter totters.
1: Well, it kind of reminded me of a roller coaster. I was just thinking that'd be pretty cool.
0: Well, some of the slides were higher than roller coasters back when. How old are you?
1: I'm 13.
0: 13. So what grade are you in?
1: I'm in eighth grade.
0: Okay, so eighth grade. You don't have recess in eighth grade. Did you have recess in elementary school?
1: Yes, I did.
0: What was the most dangerous thing on your playground when you were in elementary school, like a couple of years ago?
1: Well, we had this slide thing.
0: And, yeah.
1: So, like, there was, like, this thing where you, like, climb up, like...
0: Like a ladder kind of a thing?
1: Yeah.
0: Okay.
1: And I went on to... But instead of me going over there, I went to the highest point.
0: And do you know how high that was? Do you know how high the highest point was? Any idea?
1: Probably, like, 12 feet.
0: Well, that's pretty high for these days.
1: And then I jumped off.
0: Yeah, and what happened?
1: Landed on my leg. But then I immediately gave out, so I just collapsed, and then my legs hurt.
0: Yeah. So you didn't break your leg or anything? You got up and walked away?
1: I sprained my foot.
0: You sprained your foot. Did you learn a lesson?
1: Yes, but I kind of want to do that again.
0: That's being a kid for you right there. That's the essence of being a kid. Ow, let's do it again.
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0: Classic Hits, 105.7 KOKZ, Peter Schilling, Major Tom, Mike Waters. I am getting out of here, but you have a great rest of your Throwback Thursday. I'll catch you back here tomorrow, but be careful. If you're going to a playground, be careful, because some of these things aren't plastic. Some of the slides don't have little bumpy things to slow you down. Most of them do. But maybe you'll find like a lost playground somewhere with all the dangerous stuff. So be careful. That's all I'm saying. Be vigilant, my friends. But anyway, we were talking about playgrounds yesterday versus today because it's outdoor games week. So I was telling you about some of the terrors of the playground. And I think the worst incident I heard from was from Wandom Wanda. Let's remind us of what happened to Wandom Wanda.
1: I fell off a playground.
0: A whole playground?
1: Yeah.
0: That's got to hurt. That's got to hurt. All right. Anyway, on that note, I have to zip on out to New Day Dairy in Clarksville, Iowa. So I'm gonna head out there. This is where we are kicking off Cow Week and National Dairy Month a week from Monday, June 1st, and I'll be broadcasting live kicking off Cow Week the last day of May into June 1st. So more details on all of that coming up. But this is a place where you can sleep with the cows, and it's just a perfect Cow Week kind of place. So I'm going to go check it out today. I'll give you my full report tomorrow, and then we'll have a Memorial Day weekend. Yay! So have a great rest of your Throwback Thursday, like I said, and we'll catch you back here bright and early tomorrow morning, 5:30 to 10. And we welcome in Don Johnson. She'll have tons of tunes and little river band tickets and all of that. So I bid you a fond farewell and bon bonita, everybody.
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2: weather. The KCRG TV9 First Alert Forecast. Mostly cloudy today with a stray shower in the morning and a high near 65. Winds are out of the east at 10 to 20. Cloudy skies tonight with a few scattered showers and a low near 47. Winds are out of the east at 5 to 15. Tomorrow, a slight chance of showers late in the day with a high near 64. I'm TV9 First Alert Storm Team meteorologist A.J. Rickman on 105.7 KOKZ, Iowa's Classic Hits.

0: 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We've got Guns N' Roses, some Corey Hart on the way, and we invite you to sail away to Alaska on a 7-day Alaskan cruise on the Royal Caribbean Quantum of the Seas next fall, September 13th through the 20th in the year 2027. 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

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Thanks for listening. Keep listening because, of course, we have another chance for you to win some tickets, concert tickets to see Little River Band and Seals and Crofts 2 at the McGrath Amphitheater coming up June 5th. 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
7: 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Roger Whittaker gave his last farewell. Eddie Kendricks was your shoeshine boy. And Linda Ronstadt asked, "When will I be loved?" 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
10: KCRG TV9 First Alert Forecast. This afternoon, mostly cloudy skies, a high near 61. Cloudy tonight, down to 49. A slight chance of showers late tomorrow and 66. East winds, 10 to 20 today. East at 5 to 15 tonight. Mostly cloudy Saturday, 72. 79 on Sunday, 83 on Monday. I'm TV9 First Alert. Storm Team meteorologist Joe Winters on 105.7 KOKZ, Iowa's Classic Hits.

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1057 KOKZ, Iowa's Classic Hits. Stick around. Class reunion lunch is on the way next. Top three hits on this date from 1976. It includes a blues guitarist and another disco hit for you. And it is time to give away some free tickets. We are welcoming the Little River Band and Seals and Crofts 2 to the McGrath Amphitheater here in Cedar Rapids, June 5th. And right now, you'll want to text the word RIVER to have a chance to win at 319-364-1057. Just put that word river in there to 319-364-1057 and you'll be entered to win. And we'll choose one of you at random to win this hour right before noon. And good luck to you from KOKZ.

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1057 KOKZ, Iowa's Classic Hits. Good afternoon. I'm John Johnson with your class reunion lunch. On this day in 1976, number three, this blues guitarist hit it big with lead vocalist Mickey Thomas singing, and it was from the album Strutting My Stuff. Here is Elvin Bishop, Fooled Around, Fell in Love on KOKZ.

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1057 KOKZ, Iowa's classic hits with our class reunion lunch number one song. On this date in 76, he wrote it while on a world tour. It became a number one album, At the Speed of Sound. I'm so glad he didn't listen to the people who said, "All you write are silly love songs." I'm glad he did. Here's Paul McCartney and Wings on KOKZ.

0: 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Stick around for Madonna and Billy Joel music next on KOKZ.
1: Hey, it's Waters from the Waters Wake Up Call. Throwback Thursday this morning. We are talking about playgrounds from hell. You know, when we were growing up, that's kind of what they were. But then I got a call from 13-year-old Zane, and he gave me a newer perspective on the playgrounds and the most dangerous thing on it.
2: Well, we had this slide thing. And there was like this thing where you climb up.
1: Like a ladder kind of a thing?
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1: Okay.
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1: You sprained your foot. 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
1: That's the essence of being a kid. Ow, let's do it again. The Waters Wake Up Call. 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
5: 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This week, Casey takes you back to May 19th, 1984. That's when the Scorpions wanted to rock you like a hurricane. Laura Branigan lost her self-control. Shalimar was dancing in the sheets.

0: and Madonna was pushing her love over the borderline. 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
0: We've unlocked the vaults, and we're replaying Casey Kasem's American Top 40, the 70s. This week is from May 24th, 1975. That's when the Blackbirds were walking in rhythm. Roger Whittaker gave his last farewell. Eddie Kendricks was your shoeshine boy. And Linda Ronstadt asked, "When will I be loved?" You'll hear those hits and all the top 40 hits from May 24th, 1975, right here on American Top 40, the 70s.
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5: weather. KCRG TV9 First Alert Forecast. This afternoon, mostly cloudy skies, a high near 61. Cloudy tonight, down to 49. A slight chance of showers late tomorrow and 66. East winds 10 to 20 today, east at 5 to 15 tonight. Mostly cloudy Saturday, 72. 79 on Sunday, 83 on Monday. ITV9 First Alert, Storm Team Meteorologist Joe Winters on 105.7 KOKZ, Iowa's Classic Hits.

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I was Classic Hits with another 5 o'clock traffic jam all set for this afternoon. 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

You just don't seem to have as much to lose. Strange how the night moves.

0: 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We'll kick off more of your favorites with some Bangles music next. Retro Pop Reunion is all set for later this afternoon. Of course, all these graduations going on. I can't believe it's the end of the school year already. It makes some of us nostalgic from, you know, the video music era. Those of us who graduated way back then. 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

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It'll finally be Friday tomorrow. Maybe some of you have an extra long weekend, but Memorial Day Monday coming up. 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
1: We've unlocked the vaults, and we're replaying Casey Kasem's American Top 40, the 70s. This week is from May 24th, 1975. That's when the Blackbirds were walking in rhythm. Roger Whittaker gave his last farewell. Eddie Kendricks was your shoeshine boy. And Linda Ronstadt asked, "When will I be loved?" You'll hear those hits and all the Top 40 hits from May 24th, 1975, right here on American Top 40, the 70s.
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1: KCRG TV9 First Alert Forecast. This afternoon, mostly cloudy skies, a high near 61. Cloudy tonight, down to 49. A slight chance of showers late tomorrow and 66. East winds, 10 to 20 today. East at 5 to 15 tonight. Mostly cloudy Saturday, 72. 79 on Sunday, 83 on Monday. I'm TV9 First Alert Storm Team Meteorologist Joe Winters on 105.7 KOKZ Iowa's Classic Hits.

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0: 1057 KOKZ, Iowa's Classic Hits, kicking off more of your favorites next with Joan Jett and the Blackhearts. Jeff Winfield's coming in. He will give you another chance to win tickets to see the Little River Band and special guest Seals and Crofts, too, coming to the McGrath Amphitheater Friday, June 5th. So be listening to win. 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
1: Jan, you have to tell me about this cruise, what I need to know, how to act. People don't usually let me out into the wild, but this cruise to Alaska we're going to take, it sounds great.
2: First of all, you need to have fun.
1: That's part of the problem, though, with me.
2: Well, but it's okay. As long as you go and have fun, you don't want to go be crazy pants. There is a jail on the boat.
1: Is there a buffet in the jail?
2: Ooh, I don't know.
1: Well, I know there are bars. Anyway, here's what I know. There will be a big group of Iowans on board, and we want you to be a part of that if you want it.
2: If you need it.
1: We're not going to chain you to us.
2: No. When we get to port, the towns that you can go investigate on your own, we can help you get those excursions if you want to pay to go do something or if you just want to investigate the town.
1: It's one cruise and many adventures.
2: Yes.
1: And talk about an adventure, a cruise to Alaska.
2: Right.
1: So come with us.
2: Yes.
1: Quantum of the Seas.
2: Yes.
1: Royal Caribbean.
2: September 13th through 20th, 2027.
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1057 KOKZ, Iowa's Classic Hits. It's Jeff Winfield. Later this afternoon, I have another pair of tickets to give away to see Little River Band and Seals and Crofts 2 at McGrath Amphitheater. Prince this hour, Def Leppard, Bruce Springsteen, and Tears for Fears. Here's Head Over Heels on KOKZ.

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0: Hold on, a throwback Thursday afternoon. Your TV9 First Alert forecast is on the way. And when do you consider the official start of summer? I know on the calendar it's a month from today, on Sunday, June 21st. But according to a new survey, the average American says the real start of summer is today. So you think we could be a little warmer than we are. The good news is it's going to feel like summer by the time we get to Memorial Day. Details are up next.
1: There was a point in the 90s when music stopped trying to sound so perfect and started sounding honest. This is Joe Cortez. We're going to kick off your summer this weekend on Retro Pop Reunion with 4 hours of the real 90s, the decade that brought us Alanis. 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The 90s get real this weekend to kick off your summer. Take us with you, whatever you're doing. 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
1: KCRG TV9 First Alert Forecast. This afternoon, mostly cloudy. Skies a high near 61. Cloudy tonight, down to 49. A slight chance of showers late tomorrow and 66. East winds 10 to 20 today. East at 5 to 15 tonight. Mostly cloudy Saturday, 72. 79 on Sunday, 83 on Monday. I'm TV9 First Alert Storm Team Meteorologist Joe Winters on 105.7 KOKZ Iowa's Classic Hits.

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Janelle won a pair of Commodore's tickets with Mike Waters this morning on the Waters Wake Up Call. 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

0: 1057 KOKZ, Iowa's Classic Hits, with the boss and Born in the USA. Another long set of Thursday favorites while you listen to work are coming up, and Classic American Top 40 will be here this Memorial Day weekend. Saturday morning at 9, the top songs from May 24th of 1975, and then Sunday morning at 8, he has the top tunes from May 19th, 1984. In fact, today's Forgotten 45 at 3:45 is a song that will appear on that show from a singer who had three top 10 hits.
1: Hey, it's Waters from the Waters Wake Up Call. Throwback Thursday this morning. We are talking about playgrounds from hell. You know, when we were growing up, that's kind of what they were. But then I got a call from 13-year-old Zane, and he gave me a newer perspective on the playgrounds and the most dangerous thing on it.
2: Well, we had this slide thing. And, yeah. So there was like this thing where you climb up.
1: Like a ladder kind of a thing?
2: About? Yeah.
1: Okay.
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1: Do you know how high the highest point was? 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
1: You sprained your foot. 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
1: That's the essence of being a kid. Ow, let's do it again. The Waters Wake Up Call. 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

0: 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We're closer and closer to the holiday weekend. Your TV9 First Alert forecast is warming up. Details are coming up. John from Arlington won Little River Band tickets yesterday. 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
1: AC Kasem has unlocked the American Top 40 vaults and is replaying original shows from the 80s. This week, Casey takes you back to May 19th, 1984. That's when the Scorpions wanted to rock you like a hurricane. Laura Branigan lost her self-control. Shalimar was dancing in the sheets. And Madonna was pushing her love over the borderline. You'll hear those songs, all the top 40 hits, and the long-distance dedications from May 19th, 1984, right here on American Top 40, the 80s.
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2: KCRG TV9 First Alert Forecast. This afternoon, mostly cloudy skies, a high near 61. Cloudy tonight, down to 49. A slight chance of showers late tomorrow and 66. East winds 10 to 20 today, east at 5 to 15 tonight. Mostly cloudy Saturday, 72. 79 on Sunday, 83 on Monday. ITV9 First Alert, Storm Team Meteorologist Joe Winters on 105.7 KOKZ Iowa's Classic Hits.

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0: 1057 KOKZ, Iowa's Classic Hits. Today's Forgotten 45 at 345 on a Throwback Thursday is from Laura Branigan. And Self Control, you can hear it again Sunday morning between 8 and noon on American Top 40, the 80s from May 19th of 1984. Of course, Laura Branigan's biggest chart successes came in the early 80s. She had three top 10 hits, the biggest being her number two hit in 1982, Gloria. The follow-up song, Solitaire, also went top 10, and then Self Control was the name of the album she released in 1984. It became her final top 10 hit, reaching number four on the charts. Singer out of New York State sadly passed away back in 2004. She was only 52 years old, but her memory lives on in her hometown. In fact, her high school, Byram Hills, awards a Laura Branigan Memorial Scholarship to a senior for excellence in the performing arts each and every graduating year. From 1984, the beautiful Laura Branigan. You can check out the video of Self Control. It's up at 1057KOKZ.com.
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0: 105.7 KOKZ, Iowa's Classic Hits. Faithfully is from Journey. Hey, I almost forgot to congratulate Rodney of Cedar Rapids, the winner of last hour's tickets to see Little River Band and Seals and Crofts 2 at McGrath Amphitheater on Friday night, June 5th. Tomorrow, Don Johnson will have another pair to give away between 10 and 2, and I'll have one last pair of tickets to give away tomorrow afternoon right here on KOKZ.
1: Hey, it's Waters from the Waters Wake Up Call. Throwback Thursday this morning. We are talking about playgrounds from hell. You know, when we were growing up, that's kind of what they were. But then I got a call from 13-year-old Zane, and he gave me a newer perspective on the playgrounds and the most dangerous thing on it.
2: Well, we had this slide thing. Yeah. So there was like this thing where you climb up.
1: Like a ladder kind of a thing?
2: About? Yeah.
1: Okay.
2: I went to the highest point.
1: Do you know how high the highest point was? Any idea?
2: Probably like 12 feet.
1: Well, that's pretty high for these days.
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1: 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So you didn't break your leg or anything? You got up and walked away?
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1: You sprained your foot. Did you learn a lesson?
2: Yes, but I kind of want to do that again.
1: That's the essence of being a kid. Ow, let's do it again. The Waters Wake Up Call. 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
1: KCRG TV9 First Alert Forecast. This afternoon, mostly cloudy skies, a high near 61. Cloudy tonight, down to 49. A slight chance of showers late tomorrow and 66. East winds 10 to 20 today, east at 5 to 15 tonight. Mostly cloudy Saturday, 72. 79 on Sunday, 83 on Monday. I'm TV9 First Alert Storm Team Meteorologist Joe Winters on 105.7 KOKZ Iowa's Classic Hits.

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0: 1057 KOKZ, Iowa's Classic Hits with America. It's Jeff Winfield setting up a full hour of upbeat tunes we call the 5 o'clock traffic jams. I got some Fleetwood Mac, Hall & Oates, The Cars, Tom Petty, REO, and more in the next hour on KOKZ.
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1: 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Overnight clouds in 49. On Friday, a slight chance of a shower late in 66. Slight chance of showers Friday night in 54. East winds 5 to 15 overnight. East at 10 to 20 as we head through the day. Mostly cloudy Saturday up to 72. Partly cloudy Sunday 79. Low 80s for Memorial Day. I'm TV9 First Alert Storm Team Meteorologist Joe Winters on 105.7 KOKZ, Iowa's Classic Hits.

0: 1057 KOKZ, Iowa's Classic Hits with Starship. Paula Abdul kicks off another hour of Throwback Thursday favorites. We think Paula Abdul, you definitely think late 80s. And speaking of the 80s, Nina Blackwood will have absolutely 80s this Saturday night from 9 until midnight. 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
1: AC Kasem has unlocked the American Top 40 vaults and is replaying original shows from the 80s. This week, Casey takes you back to May 19th, 1984. That's when the Scorpions wanted to rock you like a hurricane. Laura Branigan lost her self-control. Shalimar was dancing in the sheets. And Madonna was pushing her love over the borderline. You'll hear those songs, all the top 40 hits, and the long-distance dedications from May 19th, 1984, right here on American Top 40, the 80s.
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1: 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Overnight clouds and 49. On Friday, a slight chance of a shower late and 66. Slight chance of showers Friday night and 54. East winds 5 to 15 overnight. East at 10 to 20 as we head through the day. Mostly cloudy Saturday up to 72. Partly cloudy Sunday 79. Low 80s for Memorial Day. I'm TV9 First Alert Storm Team Meteorologist Joe Winters on 105.7 KOKZ, Iowa's Classic Hits.

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You can hear that along with 39 other hits on American Top 40, the 80s, Sunday at 8, May 19th of 84. And Saturday morning at 9, we're in the 70s, the top tunes from May 24th of 1975.

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0: 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Debbie, Harry, and Blondie, one way or another. Here's good news for me. The Cubs don't play tonight, so they can't lose again to the stinking Brewers. Anyway, tomorrow's a Friday. Another pair of Little River Band tickets. Mike Davis will keep you company next. He's got another hour of nonstop tunes. Then we'll lead off with ZZ Top next on KOKZ.
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